the outside. Tonight back on the outside. I remember.

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We had a great time. I wonder where you are now.

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We give all the birds a chance. 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

Hello. You're listening to Destroy All Music, and this is WREK Atlanta. We just heard from Junk Cell with Unintended Path, and that comes from Deafening Impendence, a 2026 digital release on Machine Tribe Recordings. Before that, we heard from Ted Burns with Illusion, and that comes from Materialism, a 2018 digital release on Hard Angle. Before that, Say Jack with an untitled piece from Recovery, and that is a 2026 split digital release. Before that was Drum Loop and The Rita with Engines 2, and that comes from Collapsed Engines, a 2026 digital release on Phage Tapes. And we started tonight with Umpio. We heard Selva Subterranea, and that comes from Unsafe Space, which is a 2026 digital release on Abhorrent AD. That's what we have so far. I hope you'll stay tuned because we have more coming up after a few announcements. 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Turn it up.

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1: We give all the birds a chance. 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

0: 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This is The Inexorable Pressure on the Contents from A Span of Time That Fast, which is a 2026 digital self-release. Before that was Taku Sugimoto with Snare Drum, and that comes from D.
1: No,
0: it's Snare Drum Plus D. And that comes from Snare Drum Plus, a 2026 digital self-release. And we started back at the half hour with Junkyard Shaman. We heard Mutt Ox from Lotus Treasury World, which is a 2026 digital self-release. And that is all we have for you tonight. But please stay tuned, because Friction will be right up. This has been Destroy All Music, and you're listening to WREK Atlanta.

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0: You've been listening to Friction on WREK Atlanta 91.1 FM. And this week, you were listening to Jean-Baptiste Masson with Night in the Open Land off of A Baobab in the Bush. 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And Ambi Downs, before that, with Garawang plus Bitterap, Blackfield Cricket Mating Song. 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

0: You are listening to Psych Out here in WRK Atlanta, 91.1 FM. It is hopefully roughly 11 p.m. on a Wednesday, and we will be with you for the next hour or so until midnight.
1: It would be rough if it was not even a Wednesday. You know, like, what's going on if we're not on Wednesdays?
0: I've kind of just been getting my days mixed up. I've been thinking today was Tuesday until, like, a couple hours ago.
1: Well, it's a new layer of confusion because we don't actually record on the days that we air.
0: Yeah.
1: So, what day is it even really? It's Monday, right?
0: Well, time is a very arbitrary construct if we really want to get into it.
1: Wait a second. Bennett, is it Monday?
0: Well, technically it's Tuesday because we're recording this just 2 moments after midnight.
1: Oh, okay. Very cool.
0: Anyways, y'all, thank you so much for joining us. We're going to play you some tunes from our little repertoire, from music that has touched our souls and perhaps will touch yours too.
1: Music that has psyched us out, if you will.
0: Truly, truly. I think we're going to jump in.
1: Are we? We're just going to rip right into
0: it. We're ripping in. We're doing it live.
1: Great, guys, no nutrition tier list today. We are watching MXC, an old show that used to air on Spike, Most Extreme Elimination Challenge. Very good.
0: Yeah, we're taking a break from being nutritious.
1: Yes.
0: Putting a pause on the health.
1: Yeah, we're feeding our souls today.
0: We love you guys, and we'll see you in about 20, 30 minutes, and we'll have a little chat. Thanks
1: we love
0: for listening.
1: You.

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1: Guys, thank you so much for joining us tonight. It really means a lot to us.
0: Truly. 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Perhaps you just have the frequency 91.1.
1: Maybe you have that Soundgarden, that radio app, you know? Maybe you're in your bed.
0: I think that's how most people do it.
1: Is that how much people do it? That's how I would do it.
0: Yeah, which is fine. That's fair. Whatever floats this boat.
1: Well, John, what were we hearing that last
0: set? Did you just call me John?
1: Sorry. Oh, my God.
0: What if John knew about that?
1: Oh, no, sorry. Bennett. Sorry. Guys, medicinal reasons have me slow.
0: I could bring John down here.
1: Yeah.
0: Okay.
1: Bennett, what are we... Bennett, I love you.
0: I love you, too.
1: I'm all mixed up because you slipped a song in last
0: week. I did. So you played that song by Motorik, and it ignited something within me. Yeah, that was the band Natural Child with the song Out of Sight from the 2016 release Okie Dokie. I don't know, we were on that sort of like droney kind of Motorik as a genre vibe,
1: yeah.
0: Which leads us into what was played before that.
1: Yes, before that we had Motorik with their song Yellow Moon off their 2021 album Moon. Really awesome droney kind of almost krautrockish song.
0: I liked it a lot. It inspired me.
1: Yeah. And before that, we had the band Eternal with their song Sleep off their 2013 EP Breathe.
0: And kicking off the set was a band Slow Dive with this... this is confusing.
1: Spanish Air?
0: Yeah, Spanish Air.
1: Just
0: For a Day from 1991. Slow Dive, iconic artist here at Psych Out.
1: I write like a doctor, so Bennett has a hard time reading my handwriting, I suppose.
0: It's probably better than mine.
1: Do you know why I said John earlier? I'll tell you why. It's because starting off our next set, I'll give you a little sneak preview. The artist of the first song on our next set is John Q, which is the name of our friend John Quinn.
0: That's different. No, it's Jane Q.
1: Well, John and Jane Q.
0: John plus Jane Q.
1: Yeah.
0: Maybe they're like one person with multiple people.
1: Well, there's a backstory behind it. We'll get into it later. This is a shout out to my partner. But yeah, that one's for them.
0: Well, yeah, that's what you're about to hear. And we'll be here until midnight. And we really appreciate y'all being here with us. No nutrition facts tonight. We've just been watching the, what's this show called?
1: Most Extreme Elimination Challenge.
0: Like a Japanese game show.
1: Yeah, I think it was like Takeshi's Castle in Japan, and they repackaged it for over here.
0: See, part of me just kind of wants to watch the original.
1: I know, same here. Yeah, I would love to find it.
0: It's probably hard to find. Well, yeah, guys, thanks so much, and we'll talk soon.

like a

0: And thus concludes another installment of Psych Out here on WREK Atlanta 91.1 FM. What did we just hear there, Joey?
1: That was our band. That was Widow 100s with our song Dead Horse off our new album, Ritual Fire and Prayer. Guys, we are playing our album release show August 20th. I think it's a Thursday, right?
0: Thursday,
1: August 20th at the Earl with Big Yellow School of Design and Chuck Jr. You can hear that song and many more off our new album.
0: Indeed.
1: Yeah. And then also, before that, we heard South Pacific with their song Nova off their 1998 album 33.
0: Before that one was Fuchsia. I think I'm pronouncing that right. It's like F and then a U with an umlaut XA. With the song Standing Under You, and that's just the letter U. And that is from their 2013 release Accretion.
1: Yeah, and then before that we had Trans Am with their song Future World off their 1999 album Future World. And starting off the set, the second set, that was John and Jane Q with their song Watermelon from the movie Dinner in America from 2022, one of my favorite movies and my partner's as well.
0: The only release of that is just, like, from the soundtrack of the movie?
1: Mm-hmm. Yeah. Right. Yeah, there's, like, three versions of it. There's like, an iPhone demo version. There's, like, an overnight version where you can hear, like, a bunch of crickets where they're, like, recording outside. And then there's that, like, the official version.
0: Love it.
1: Very sweet.
0: Well, thank you guys for joining us. And we will be back next Wednesday at 11 p.m. with more music for you. Stay tuned, Atmospherics.
1: You know, next week, we'll probably have a nutrition list.
0: I think so. I believe.
1: We'll probably bring it back. We do love you.
0: Thanks, guys.
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0: That was Little Apple White with Fieldstones from the album Memphis Blues Bands and Singers 1980s. The track name was No Places to Go.
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The artist there was Maju from the album Maju 4 with the song RST02.

It was still raining the following morning, a fine, almost invisible autumn rain, unlike the previous night's downpour. He knew it was raining only because of the ripples on puddles and the sound of dripping from the eaves.

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0: from Dan Berrio's album The Physical World. That was Weakness, Desire, and Fading Beauty.
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That was Growing from their album The Soul of the Rainbow and the Harmony of Light, doing Primitive Associations, The Great Mass Above.

is heard an interlude from the album Schöner Flussengel by Keith Fullerton Whitman.

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flies as though along, and there he goes, a jumping high, and clicking heels, and making flies and things, and going, there we go, and have it do it, and the nope.

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It was like he was surfing down a hill. It didn't look like that to anyone else, yet there was an inevitable propulsion going on. So we thought it was something that it was, you know, high-tech things. And then after a while, he started talking to us as he was going along. He'd slow down to maybe 15 miles an hour. People would walk alongside him. 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He just had extremely insane. And it was real clear right away. And everybody just knew it from the first couple of questions. 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

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You could see these sparks fly up all over his feet. And you could tell he was making music with his own suit, hitting sounds and all kinds of rips and avocados off of his feet and toes. 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

0: 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I gotta go right now. 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
1: All around a water tank, just a-waiting for a train. 1,000 miles away from home, just a-waiting for in the rain. I walked up to a brakeman just to give him a line of talk. He said, if you got money, I'll see that you don't walk. I haven't got a nickel, not a penny for the show. 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The moon and stars above me. And what else?
2: From the album Stereopathetic Soul Manure, that was Beck with Waiting for a Train.

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0: This is Andy Gill from Gang of Four, and you're listening to WREK Atlanta.
1: I have a voice. I have a voice from inside your head.
2: From inside your head.
1: Filling with fear.
2: Filling with fear.
1: Loathing and dread.
2: Loathing and dread.
1: I am the mist.
2: I am the mist.
1: That clouds your brain.
2: That clouds your brain.
1: Making you do.
2: Making you do.
1: What you cannot explain.
2: What you cannot explain.
1: I'm the unseen presence.
2: The unseen presence.
1: You're feeling your dreams.
2: Feeling your dreams.
1: Making your world.
2: Making your world.
1: Not quite what it seems.
2: Not quite what it seems.
1: Mine is a scream.
2: Mine is a scream.
1: It wakes you at night.
2: It wakes you at night.
1: Under the covers.
2: Under the covers.
1: Shivering in fright.
2: Shivering in fright.
1: I watch you since lurking.
2: I watch you since lurking.
1: Alone in the dark,
2: alone in the dark,
1: when all the world,
2: when all the world
1: is cold and stark, cold and stark.
2: I am that sound,
1: I am that sound.
2: The others don't hear,
1: the others don't hear.
2: But you do, don't you?
1: But you do, don't you?
2: Distant yet clear,
1: distant yet clear.
2: I am the feeling,
1: I am the feeling
2: of impending doom,
1: of impending doom
2: that comes over you,
1: that comes over you
2: in an empty room,
1: in an empty room.
2: Coming sonically,
1: coming sonically
2: from another dimension,
1: from another dimension.
2: Toying
1: with your
2: subcomprehension,
1: comprehension.
2: I am all this,
1: I am all this.
2: All this and more,
1: all this. And more.
2: For I am.
1: For I am.
2: The subliminator.
1: Subliminator.
3: I am the voice.
1: I am the voice
3: from inside your head.
1: From inside your head.
3: Filling with fear.
1: Filling with fear.
3: Loathing and dread.
1: Thinking of hurry.
3: Doing it. Hurry.
1: Doing it. Day.
3: Your just number. Day.
1: Your just number.
3: Sail of the mouth.
1: Sail of the mouth.
2: Do you believe everything your government tells you?
1: Do you believe your government tells you everything?
2: Would your government kill?
1: Would your government keep a secret?
2: Would your government keep a secret?
1: Do
2: you believe we're the only intelligent life in the universe?
1: Do you believe it alone is God by the theory?
2: Do you believe your government tells you everything?
1: Do you believe everything your government tells you?
2: Alone in the dark,
1: when all the world,
2: when all the world,
1: I am the sound,
2: I am the sound,
1: I am the sound,
2: I am the sound,
1: I am the sound,
2: I am the sound,
1: I am the sound,
2: I am the sound,
1: I am the sound,
2: I am the sound,
1: I am the sound,
2: I am the sound,
1: I am the sound,
2: I am the sound,
1: I am the sound,
2: I am the sound,
1: I am the sound,
2: I am the sound,
1: I am the sound,
2: I am the sound,
1: I am the sound,
2: I am the sound,
1: I am the sound,
2: I am the sound,
1: I am the sound,
2: I am the sound,
1: I am the sound,
2: I am the sound,
1: I am the sound,
2: I am the sound,
1: I am the sound,
2: I am the sound,
1: I am the sound,
2: I am the sound,
1: I am the sound,
2: I am the sound,
1: I am the sound,
2: I am the sound,
1: I am the sound,
2: I am the sound,
1: I am the sound,
2: I am the sound,
1: I am the sound,
2: I am the sound,
1: I am the sound,
2: I am the sound,
1: I am the sound,
2: I am the sound,
1: I am the sound,
2: I am the sound,
1: I am the sound,
2: I am the sound,
1: I am the sound,
2: I am the sound,
1: I am the sound,
2: I am the sound,
1: I am the sound,
2: I am the sound,
1: I am the sound,
2: I

0: have a voice. I have a voice from inside your head. From inside your head. Filling with fear. Filling with fear. Loathing and dread. Loathing and dread. I am the mist. I am the mist that clouds your brain. That clouds your brain. Making you do. Making you do. What you cannot explain. Cannot explain. I'm the unseen presence. The unseen presence. You're feeling your dreams. Feeling your dreams. Making your world. Making your world. Not quite what it seems. Not quite what it seems. Mind is a scream. Mind is a scream. It wakes you at night. It wakes you at night. Under the covers. Under the covers. Shivering in fright. Shivering in fright. I watch you since lurking. I watch you since lurking. Alone in the dark. Alone in the dark. When all the world. When all the world. 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When all the world. I am the sound. I am the sound. I am the sound. I am the sound. I am the sound. I am the I'm all this, all this and more, all this and more, for I am, for I am. The subliminate,
1: from the album Recalibrated. That was The Subliminator by The Subliminator.

Thank you.

That was Borbita Mangus with CBC from the album Snuff Jazz Plus.

The song you just heard was Piano Concerto No. 1, Andante, Second Movement, by Sophie Carmen Eckhardt-Grammont, off the album titled 100, A Centenary Celebration.

0: What you just heard was Alexander Scriabin's Etude in G-sharp minor, Opus 8, No. 9, performed by Garrick Olson.
1: Left of the dial, right on the mark. 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

name of that tune was Capriccio Mediterraneo by Mariangelis Sanchez Benamelli from the album Fishers, 20th Century Music for Saxophone and Harp.

That was cellist Daniil Safran performing Bach's Suite for Solo Cello No. 2 in D minor, BWV 1008, 3 Courante off of Suites for Solo Cello.

0: That was Manic Music for Two Maniacal Pianists. It was composed by Lance Holme, and it was performed by Quattro Mani.
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That was Sir Peter Maxwell Davies' composition An Orkney Wedding with Sunrise, performed by the Atlanta Symphony Orchestra featuring Scott Long on bagpipes.

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0: from the album The Genius of Charlie Parker. That was Charlie Parker with Cheryl.
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You just heard Frank Lowe from the album Black Beings performing Brother Joseph.

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We gather every afternoon, never knowing why, but the flea market sun hangs heavy in the sky. Money is exchanged for the worthless valued things, like cigarette holders made of clothespins, rings. Pausing through the weekend, selling crap disguised as gold. The flea market refugees do just as they are told. Time for this, time for that, a nickel for your tie, as the flea market sun hangs heavy in the sky. Tickets out of plasticine, onion skateboard shoes. Ask the man for anything, your money he will lose. Bring a bag of garbage here, give it all a try, as the flea market sun

Passing through the weekend selling crap disguised as gold, the flea market refugees do justice, they are told. Dime for this, dime for that, and nickel for your tie, as the flea market sun hangs heavy in the sky. Walking with a parasol, it looks like a mirage. 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No deposit, no return, just peddle all the sludge. 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They have it every afternoon, never knowing why, but the flea market sun hangs heavy in the sky. Money is exchanged for the worthless value things like cigarettes, holders made of clothespins.

You've just heard Rob, Moz, Styx, Sal, and Lisa from the album Gold Record Studio live at Laney Flea Market with an untitled selection.

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0: 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That was Tobias Lilja with My Authority, the Subtractive Lad remix.
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I was born in a city they call the Windy City. They call it the Windy City because of the Hulk. Almighty Hulk. Talking about Mr. Wind, kind of mean around wintertime. I happened to live on a street that was a dead-end street. There was nothing to block or buffer the winds, the elements, keep them from knocking my pad down, Jim. I mean, really socking it to me. When the boiler went bust and the heat was gone, I'd have to get fully dressed before I could go to bed. Put on everything but my goulashes because they had buckles on them. My folks didn't play that. They said, don't you get it? There's nothing buckles on your goulashes, boy, and tear my bed clothes. But I was fortunate. As soon as I figured I'd get a job, save enough money to buy me a ticket, I split. I got myself together now. See, I'm going to go back and see about it and see if it's still the same. I just want to tell you about it. You know what it's all about.

0: Thank you very much, folks. I'd like to share that round of applause with some gentlemen that have been working hard up here. First, my arranger, conductor, Mr. H.B. Bonham. H.B. Gil Overholt is on piano. Francois Barr on guitar. Bobby Haynes on bass. Mel Lee on drums. The band, fellas. Love.
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Always been trying to get you back in line. 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

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Shards and shoeboxes.

I change this, Kenny King, I'm the last of your mid, I'm the last of your mid, I'm the last of your mid, I'm the last of your mid, I'm the last of your mid, I'm the last of your mid, I'm the last of your mid, I'm the last of your mid, I'm the last of your mid, I'm the last of your mid, I'm the last of your mid, I'm the last of your mid, I'm the last of your mid, I'm the last of your mid, I'm the last of your mid, I'm the last of your mid, I'm the last of your mid, I'm the last of your mid, I'm the last of your mid, I'm the last of your mid, I'm the last of your mid, I'm the last of your mid, I'm the last of your mid, I'm the last of your mid, I'm the last of your mid, I'm the last of your mid, I'm the last of your mid, I'm the last of your mid, I'm the last of your mid, I'm the last of your mid, I'm the last of your mid, I'm the last of your mid, I'm the last of your mid, I'm the last of your mid, I'm the last of your mid, I'm the last of your mid, I'm the last of your m

0: 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And so I got drunk. 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

is a deceased Hank from Extension Cord. 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It's the golden age of arseholes and the triumph of disgrace. Alan Winston, cornfields into rags. 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

That was And You Will Know Us by the Trail of the Dead with Bright Young Things from the album Lost Songs.

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1: Ha ha ha.

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RW Thunderbird Night Train. 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

That was Chantilly Lace by the Bunny Brains off the album What Makes You Think You Can Save Yourself From Yourself.

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1: Here comes the musical hitmaker from Jamaica. Tall and handy, sweet like candy. 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I guess, people.

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another time. 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

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You want to say you want to fix your quitting more. You say I can do it in the back. 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

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DJ Dan here in the studio, as always, bringing it to you every Thursday night from 8 to 9. 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That's the number for the studio with requests and such. But we've got a jam-packed show tonight. Starting off with some